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All units, Marco Virgin 6-3, just looking for reference driver last name, 3-17 northbound break. All units, Marco Virgin, continue for reference driver last name, 3-17 northbound, it's a white SUV, has its hazards on, weaving through traffic, unable to maintain its lane and speeding. Caller was unable to see its 28, time of ATL, 18 to 85 hours.

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0: 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Be clear, stop. Back on the enforcement.
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0: 2650 West, 6900 North, 3 Delta Mike, Victor 2.
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1: 1-2-6.
0: Southbound Mile Marker 6 on an Amazon van, negative 28.
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0: 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Mike 1036. 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
1: Charlie 26.
0: This will be in relation to case 4340.
1: What's the location?
0: Apologies, I lost the address. I'll be 17 to 170 North, 300 East, Brigham.
1: 10-4 at 2011 hours. Do I need to let Weaver know that you're not to that address?
0: Negative. That should be all good.
1: 10-4, break my 1036.
0: Go for it.
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1: 2036 there.

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Fox 7, 5, 28, 10, 8. 20, 45.

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1: 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For second and further information.
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0: Charlie 26, caller advises that they want you to enter through the back door up the ramp.
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0: For 378 northbound, 378 northbound for PB.
1: I-28, 378
0: northbound, car got rear-ended, vehicle is a silver Ford F-150, vehicle that rear-ended caller is a red SUV, both are pulled off to the right shoulder, car saying his vehicle thinks that his vehicle is drivable, negative injuries, negative airbags.
1: Copy,
0: Bird Charlie 26, 1014 on the welfare. 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
1: Price.
0: Charlie 26, 1014, there's a welfare pending, 8956 West, 26000 North, wants son and his wife checked on, female has mental health issues, she got out of the hospital, car is just worried for son and her safety.
1: Copy. Charlie 26, 25, I'm almost for the medical if you want to divert. Box over, I'll check for that welfare check now.
0: Copy, just some more details on that. Caller advises that son's wife was admitted to the hospital on Sunday for some mental health issues. She has now gotten out, is home drinking, had called RP, said that she was drinking. Caller's just worried that there is a weapon in the home. There was no mention of anybody making threats or anything with it. She's just concerned for everybody's safety.
1: Simple.
0: With that being said, would you like another unit?
1: I'll advise you shortly. I'll call the cleaner and then let you know.
0: That's 2015 in there.
1: Bob Hilbert, Charlie 25, I'm 23.
0: Charlie 25, 2015 in there.

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0: open. That was going to be my question. He never went from 7 and didn't know who was. Thank you.
1: You're welcome. Box 7726.
0: Charlie 56.
1: 1014. I won't need a back. And I will make sure they're okay.
0: Affirmative 2117.
1: Box other whiskey 31060.
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0: 357 I-15 southbound on-ramp, Oklahoma trailer plate, Delta Lima 3460.

0: My name is Fox Ocean Situations, located for Restless Driver at Last Pink Tree, 71 Northbound Break. My name is Fox Ocean Situations, for Restless Driver at Last Pink Tree, 71 Northbound. Equals a semi, speeding and swerving, almost running people off the road. 28 given us 6009-40 Tango. Again, 6009-40 Tango, unknown state. Cab was a dark blue with green trailer, unknown company name. Callers no longer following, but they are willing to sign. Time of ATL 21.65 hours.
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1: 203.
0: Hit and run 17 westbound I-84, 17 westbound I-84. Address is per map. Somebody tried to pass caller, and in doing so, he hit the front of his vehicle. The other vehicle took off. It's going to be a white pickup pulling a black trailer. Negative injury.
1: Copy.
0: Do you want me to put you on that, or are you still going to look out for the reckless as well?
1: Yeah, you can put me on that. I'll leave me on the reckless as well.
0: What do you mean?

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1: 25.
0: 29950 West, 25600 North, 29950 West, 25600 North. Silver Honda, Woods 28 of Hotel 216 Golf Delta, parked at the bottom of the car's driveway next to the fence. Car approached vehicle. Vehicle took off westbound, possibly got onto the freeway. No further information.
1: 10-4. I'll be 7-2 for Brigham.
0: Or would you let me hold it for Charlie 26?
1: Yeah, I can head that way.
0: 40 hours.
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0: 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I'll be 42, your channel. Have a good night.
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1: I'm off of 36 westbound on Tennessee trailer plate 600940 Tango. Reckless Eagle.
0: 2146.
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1: Box letter 528, what do you got?
0: Motor assist, 361 southbound, 361 southbound. Car has a flat, doesn't have the right tools. He's needing a wrench to get the tire off. Negative walking on the right shoulder.
1: Yeah, I copy. I'll give him a call.
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1: 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Keep clear.
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0: 357 I-15 southbound on ramp, local Zulu 878, November Hotel.

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0: The case on this is going to be 473. Tell me not to Snowville to see if I can find the truck.
1: Charlie, Susan.
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1: Whiskey 3.
0: 354 I-15, southbound, 3 Victor, 0, Lima Fox.
1: 3, 3, 1.

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0: Charlie 25, 1036.
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0: Charlie 8237,

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1: 23.
0: Boss, Silver, Charlie, 25. We got negative contact. Help you 1024.
1: 23,

Foxler Whiskey 3, 1060. 355 I-15 northbound. It's going to be on a silver passenger car, no plate.

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1: Charlie 51.
0: Have you got a trooper or a Willard unit that can come assist us at Brittany Green's apartment, 105? County, whoever's close.
1: Pull the phone on there.
0: Currently have a barricaded wanted person, likely to try and bail out of the back of the apartment. We just need another body in the back.
1: Copy, is our unit that can assist at Brittany Green?
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1: Confirm.

0: Fox Hotel Charlie 26. I'll be swapping over to Weaver, but I'll be available by 2.
1: Charlie
0: 26.
1: Did you copy that?

0: 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I did not copy your last. Welcome to traffic.
1: Looks like they opened call channel for you. Everybody's switching over to that.
0: Copy. What was the channel specifically?
1: Let me double.
0: Charlie 25, you know, medical advice for 119, and I'll be in route to 120 as well.
1: 10-4, they're going to be on Wasatch. Call WF call.
0: 25, I copy. 26.
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1: Denver.

0: Is there a unit that can assist on the 6-person, 8830 North River Road, 8830 North River Road for this 6-person?
1: Two oh three,
0: thank you. Looks like we have a note in there that he believes he's law enforcement and it needs to be noted. We just, there's open FBI case, but they could have a unit there just in case.
1: Got it.
0: Is there another one?

0: 3, would you like another unit?
1: Let me look into it real quick on my rep. I'll let you know.
0: Copy.

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1: 2-3.
0: Per the MI involvement film under his name, Sovereign Citizen, or St. Stephen Law Enforcement, looks like he also has history of assault, carrying dangerous weapons, DUI, 1096, and psych problems.
1: Right,
0: 10-4, this looks like this note was from 2022, but it's not been removed, so we still are calling it active.
1: 10-4. 3-3, copy.

0: Foxfire 203, I have seen a foot pump this person.
1: Let me double check with us.
0: Foxfire 23, I'm just approaching the residence. I was here a couple weeks ago. He was friendly with the county and myself.
1: Copy, let me double check on the first name. Randall Thompson.
0: That's right, got it.

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1: I'm just coming over the overpass on SI-13.
0: 503,
1: did you copy?
0: I did, but my brain must be working. That number wasn't even close.
1: That's why I'm here.

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1: Affirm. I was just waiting for 528 and we'll move in on the house.
0: Scan 4261.

0: Box 203, scene security can have medical come to the back of the house downstairs.
1: Scene secure, respond to back of the house downstairs.
0: Box Elder Charlie 25, you should be 10-8 from the agency assist.
1: Charlie 0-6.

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1: 364 I-15 southbound, 456 uniform Sierra Yankee.
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1: We're on that 28456 Uniform Sierra Yankee.
0: Affirmative, that returns to canceled registration invalid on a 2006 Pontiac, white in color, expiration 6/30/26, insured should be valid to Elisa Schwartz out of Ogden, 29% 10.

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Unit South Southern 1063 for rolling safety hazard at 360 northbound break. All units South Southern continuing for rolling safety hazard blasting 360 northbound. There's a U-Haul driver towing a vehicle with chains dragging that's sending out sparks. Unknown 28, vehicle on the back is a white pickup truck. Caller can no longer see the vehicle. Vehicle is probably a mile ahead of the caller. Time of HL 046R.

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1: 203, go ahead.
0: 376 northbound, U-Haul trailer. Trailer plate, I'll give you a second, it's tiny. It's got a white Toyota Tundra.
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0: 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The truck is out of Wyoming, 1-10-3-2-2-1-1, and the trailer is Washington, Bravo Alpha, 2495.
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0: 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We also clear out the traffic enforcement.
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0: 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Would you be able to reopen my traffic enforcement site? 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
1: We have 523.

0: Can I get a trooper to the area of 385 northbound for a traffic cop, please? 385 northbound. There's a large clump of grass right before the 385 exit in the left lane. Caller was just a passerby. We've only had one call about this.
1: Copy from Chris Osprey.

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1: Good.
0: This will be at 351 southbound, south of the overpass. She does show just north of the Weber County line.

0: West, a work vehicle, Ford F-250 white with bottom red stripes, says Suncor on it. He's got a flat tire. He does have the supplies, however, his jack is not big enough to elevate the vehicle and change the tire. He's requesting some assistance with that.
1: 10-4, show me in the area.
0: Copy a second.

0: Charlie 34.
1: Go ahead.
0: I'll be 10-8. Charlie 9 will be 10-7 riding with me. We'll be the Dell car. My copy, call 60.
1: Copy for the animal problem. It's 24. 261 Fox Hilda, this via 1050 PD sounds like negative injuries. It's 41 eastbound between the exit and the split. It's a dark gray Dodge Charger hit the median or the guardrail. There is damage to the vehicle and the guardrail. We had a witness call in stating two males got out of the vehicle walking around looking at it.
0: Copy and route.
1: 625.

0: 261 Box Elder, just 1014. Another caller witness is reporting that he stopped out with the individuals and stated that the two males were acting quite suspicious. The males are two black males. They asked the caller not to call police.
1: Yeah, for
0: 111, can you have that wait for now as well?
1: From the port.
0: At 6:30.

261-9111, further 1014 from this caller. He doesn't think it was 1055. He stated they were already trying to make arrangements for the vehicle and trying to leave as quickly as possible. There is a female, possibly a white female, that was in the back of the car. She got back in the vehicle as soon as the caller walked up.

0: Fox there, Houston. The one you broke up, you said they were fighting?
1: Negative. The complainant that was stopping was advising that there was a female in the back of the vehicle. Kind of sounded like he believed maybe they were trying to hide her. She got back in the vehicle, and he could only see her as he was removing some debris from the roadway.
0: Mm-hmm.
1: 6:32.

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1: Go ahead.
0: This is 10-5 from Weber at 10-940 North, 4400 West, 10940 North, 4400 West. Grass fire. Just says the complainant was at work when she called, no longer in the area. There's nothing further.
1: Copy, I'll go check it out.
0: Correction, there is a little bit more information. It's a smoldering fire. Unknown if it was a controlled burn, but they didn't see anyone. It was spreading slowly with small flames. No structures threatened.
1: Copy.
0: 6 for you.

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1: 261, got
0: it. It's going to be 07-07-45255.
1: Copy, 7.
0: Fox 3261, I got a Connecticut 27, my name, date of birth as well.
1: Go ahead.
0: First name, Jessica, common spelling. Last name is Golf Uniform Alpha Yankee. That'll be July 24 of 81.
1: Copy, 7.

0: 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Dear X-ray November 1357.
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0: Fox Elder 261. I got another 27 out of New York. First name is Tango Yankee Sierra, Hotel Oscar November. Last name is Spencer, and it'll be January 12th of 04.
1: Did you advise on a state for that one?
0: I believe it's out of New York.
1: Heaven.

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0: On to Sean Spencer, 29th or 1010, I was unable to locate a 27 with information provided. On the 28th, 29th or 1010, returning out of Virginia on a 2024 Honda 4-door, gray in color, to a Kimberly Johnson. 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

0: 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Can I have you try another name, date of birth?
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0: Try the name, same date of birth as Jessica, but it's going to be Alpha November Golf, Echo Lima Echo, last name of Mike, India Lima Lima Sierra.
1: For Civic.
0: Correction, I found a date of birth for you.
1: Go ahead.
0: April 16 of 82.
1: Copy.

0: Cubic, what state was that one out of?
1: It's an Army ID. I don't see a state. Try the one out of Connecticut. I think that's what she told me earlier.
0: 10-4.
1: Did Jessica, is this a physical activity or physical characteristics of Jessica, if you would please?
0: 10-4, I have that. Stand back.

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0: 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The descriptors on Jessica shows white female, 150, 5'7", blue eyes, blonde hair. 713. 261, can you also advise us medical has arrived and it did not come over our channel?
1: Medical's come and transported the female to the hospital.

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0: On the three, if you have three valid 27s, can you run triple Y in all three for drug possession?
1: I had one on Jessica and one on Dimani. I did not get a valid 27 for the other two names that you had.
0: No problem. If you guys run a triple Y on those two, please.
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0: 381 southbound on Idaho 009, Victor Charlie Foxtrot.

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1: Yeah, for 293.
0: Affirm, are you busy?
1: I'm just finishing up a traffic stop at the split.
0: When you're done, will you go to the hospital for that female and just remain with her until I get there?
1: Yeah, what's her name?
0: She told me Jessica.
1: Is it the blonde one?
0: Affirm.

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1: Go ahead.
0: For Jessica and Damani, negative on the medical card. Local, I did find a history on Damani. It was shorter, no 940. In that one, on Jessica, there are two misdemeanor convictions, 940 related in the last couple of years, and several DUI convictions about 20 years ago.
1: Copying.
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0: 261-293. Just 10-14 there, planning on transferring. She's got a fracture in her neck.
1: How soon are they doing that?
0: They just called for it, so you still got a little bit.
1: 10-4, we'll be there in a few.
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0: 1051's got the vehicle. UDOT's here to set up a barricade around the guardrail, and I'll be clear tonight.
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0: 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Can I confirm that with you?
1: Hello?
0: I might have wrote it down wrong. It's 077-349-730.
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1: 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Go for this.
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0: Fox, Charlie Fox, 64. Charlie. Charlie 34, we'll handle call 29. We're talking to your assistance,
1: Bill. Greg is a little 10-1 confirming Charlie 34. We'll handle the animal bites after the assist.
0: 10-4.

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0: Fairly 24, Spring units responding up to the fire. Can you assist Tremont and can somebody divert to the IFA for a road rage?
1: Charlie
0: 34, divert. Charlie 34, I asked them if they would send us a cab to cat over. I'll give you details. It sounded like they had a road rage. Somebody honked at someone else. They pulled into the parking lot at IFA. The complainant is still in their vehicle. Again, I don't have description yet. Suspect is outside, standing outside their vehicle and punched their vehicle.
1: Copy.

0: 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Do you know where the road rage was at again?
1: IFA, I believe it's about 450 West Main.
0: Copy, thank you.
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1: Whiskey 5, go ahead.
0: It's going to be the southbound 357 off ramp on trailer plate. Can't quite tell the state. Tango 5, 3, 4, 294.

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0: I'm having some computer technicalities here. Can you help me run a 27 out of California? It's going to be Alpha 417-8086.

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1: Go ahead.
0: 27 to Ellen Marie Cannon out of Ontario, California. Shows valid. I'm showing possibly an NCIC wanted person out of Arkansas. It's kind of different information. Does match name and date of birth. Extradition is only within surrounding cities. Says for contempt of court.
1: I copy, thanks. And then can you run a 28 for me?
0: 10-4, go ahead.
1: It's going to be out of Illinois, Papa 1347640.
0: Seven.

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0: 195 North Main Street, 195 North Main Street. It sounds like it might have been past the curve, like maybe it occurred last night. Caller got to a physical, 1075. She's got suspect information.

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1: I'll be sorry for my traffic stop and route to call 41, and you can go ahead.
0: The complainant occurred, the fight occurred last night or early this morning, refusing medical but does have marks scratched on her body. Negative weapons, however, the suspect did make threats to kill her before he goes to jail. It'll be a 50-year-old male. They've been seeing each other on and off for about 2 months, advising that it's a travel trailer that he lives in, about two blocks down on 200 West on Bamberger Road. There was also a sexual assault.
1: I copy.

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1: You know the agency and case number for call 36?
0: Charlie 34, that case is 4592-4592.
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0: Charlie 34,
1: I'll be 1024 from call 36.
0: Copy, I'll put you on the animal bike.
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1: Temper that case is 1215-1215.
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0: 93 Fox, Southern copy at 1021. Supposed to be for an overdue party that was traveling from Canada down I-15. Last contact with the 64-year-old female was around midnight last night in Idaho Falls. Female is Elaine Hudson. She was driving a 2026 white GMC truck with a rental 1028 out of Alberta on it. Be making a 1021 to her daughter, Charisse Hudson, 801-735-3929. I did check through calls. I don't see anything matching with name, vehicle, or similar.
1: You said the first was 801?
0: Okay.
1: And what was the caller's name?
0: Charisse Hudson.
1: And 4.
0: 11:30.

0: Philly 34, Oscar, it's 1014, we have a rest, not holding.
1: Copy, thank you.
0: 1141.

0: Foxhill, Charlie 34. I'm changing a tire currently. Can you give me the details on that harassment?
1: 10-4, at the moment parties are separated. You'll be contacting a complainant, Katie, at 4747 West, 8100 North, being harassed by an ex. He's saying he's coming to where she is at in Elwood. It was an abusive relationship. Suspect will be Sheen Hodges, possibly coming from Bernal. There's a vehicle description. Unknown weapons, he is on 940. Several run-ins with law enforcement. She will not be cooperative if contacted. She is calling her on repeat.
0: Copy, just confirming he is not on scene currently.
1: At the moment, he is not. He said that he would see her soon and sent her the address where she was staying, which she did not believe that he had access to.
0: Hey, friend, thank you.
1: 1142.
0: Foxhill, Charlie 24. I'll be around at call 45 and I'll just hang out in the area and see if the suspect shows up.
1: Ten four vehicle, he drives as a Chevy truck, tan in color, no tailgate on it.
0: Copy.
1: 1143.
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0: セッピーさんのマスターです。I've got a 1046 first party on the line. He's 360 southbound right close to the port. He had a tire blow. He changed it, but the spare is pretty flat. He's wondering if the port has any kind of tire pump. Do you know?
1: I don't.
0: Everything.

0: 57 bucks, so he's going to work on making his own arrangement. But just 1014, it's a silver Toyota Camry gray in color, out of traffic at 360 southbound.
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0: Charlie 19, Charlie 5. Do you want to move up to the turn lane and prevent him from going east?
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0: I'll be back on Weber.

0: Oxnard 293.
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0: She's been located. She's still in Idaho. Her phone died. Everything's booked for. I'll be clear.
1: I'll be at 12.

0: box elder 293. We'll call this a 1046.
1: What?
0: Pulling over a white pickup truck with a black trailer. Trailer the plates 976263 Sierra Tango. It's going to be out of Illinois. I'll be 375 northbound.
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0: 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Can you show me 23 as the address of the screen? Is it animal bite?
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0: Trooper 26 eastbound for an unsecure load.
1: 111.
0: 111, we're getting further information. A caller is following or can see a semi with an unsecure load framing equipment. It's hanging off the passenger side about 9 feet. There's no escort. It's passing other semis, forcing them off the road, so they're not hitting that load.
1: Cancel.
0: 12-20.
1: Well, 89. I can head out for that.
0: 89, copy. They're passing 8.
1: 8 eastbound on 84.
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1: 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I'm in Tremont.
0: 10-4.
1: Oxalva 293, I'm following him off the 376, northbound 97.
0: 293. 89, Box, so there's going to be a red cab semi. The complainant is still in the area and visual in a white motorhome.
1: Copy.
0: 89, we have disconnected. It sounds like the complainant was able to pass the semi. I was advising they were just coming up to a hill.
1: Copy. And what did you say they were hauling? Heavy equipment?
0: Some type of framing equipment hanging off the passenger side.
1: Copy.
0: Hold on a second.

0: Longfielder 293, they'll be in the Chevy parking lot changing the tire. I'll be sending.
1: Copy, 1276.

Firefox, Delta 1063, some plate on a reckless driver coming in from Cache on 91, passing mile marker 1191, southbound, caller selling a white passenger ship, passenger car, the Chevy, gave a possible 28-0 Charlie Golf Echo 2, she's not sure if that is correct. Vehicles crossing back and forth across the lanes, caller is not willing to sign. There's a area, please advise Fox, Delta clear of 1246.

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0: Yeah, he'll be done in just a minute. He's on Weaver Channel, but he's still there.
1: 10-4.

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1: 111, go ahead.
0: I will be clear 89's traffic stop on that semi, and that was a 10-port 6 semi, 27 eastbound, white truck, Fox Road.
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0: 35 eastbound, Colorado, Breville Hotel, Echo, Charlie 83.
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1: Good.
0: Just prior to exit 40, eastbound local Tango 729, Juliet Sierra.
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0: I'm attempting a 1060, 1100 South Main on Charlie Whiskey QO 0635.
1: What direction?
0: He's going to be turning southbound on US 89. I made contact with him, and he doesn't apparently know that he needs to yield to my light, so.
1: 10-4.
0: Okay, we're coming to the stop. It's going to be just south of 1100 South of Main, and that's like the place out of Arizona.
1: 10-4, do you want another?
0: Yeah, if one's close by, if not, then don't worry about it.
1: Can I give you units back, Mike 1, 1060, south of 1100 South Main on Highway 89?
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0: Alvarez back to Heather 1063 Central, locating a reckless driver, Littleton/Road Rage, colors reporting passing the fourth southbound. But there is a white semi with a white trailer. The 28 is red. It's possibly out of Arizona. He is not sure. He thinks that he was behind the semi and he went into the next lane to pass him. The semi then swerved and gave him the look of that is what you get. No weapons were seen. Caller past the semi safely is willing to find a patient in the area. Please advise Fox Hill 1319.
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1: 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Caller is a Todd Allen reporting you found the phone. He'd like to turn it in, stating it has some personal information on it. He will be in that area in a white Dodge 110 that's pulling equipment.
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1: 111,
0: 37 eastbound, Idaho 20 or 2 Oscar 77892. We're shuttling two adult females to Tremont for fuel.
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0: 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Copy, a traffic hazard on SR 30 just prior to Beaverdale. Hi, 28, same traffic hazard, SR30, just before you get to Beaver Dam, one caller advised there's a gallon-sized can in the middle of the road.
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0: 10-4, 16, 18.
1: 528, where are you coming from? Fremont. I'm at the Riverside Chess, I can take it. Copy, thanks.
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1: Alright, copy, 17.
0: Auto as well. 10-4, I've got a couple calls on this. Our first caller said 32 and some other callers, and I look and it shows 34 to 32 westbound. I'm sure you're not going to be able to miss it. There's smoke outside.

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1: Another one out to 62.
2: Am I on anyone? Alpha 62,
1: go ahead. Hey, I'm going to be out with two vehicles on a road rage situation. We'll be just pulling into the North Marina. Week 1060 on one. It's going to be a white truck with a boat. I'll have a white truck pulling up behind me.

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1: Good night,
0: Whiskey 5 and around.

0: Boxer, 501.
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0: I'll be en route to a 1046 off of one of the Brigham City exits. They don't know which one. It was called in to the Highway Patrol office. They need a jack, and they were not wanting to stay in the car.

0: Charlie 9 and Whiskey 4 and 5 Prairie Bean on all these 9-1-3 right headed up to 1 Alpha 62.
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0: Yep.
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1: 1 Alpha 62, Cook.
0: The Uniform 16, 6 Alpha Tango. Can you just log that? I don't need to read back.
1: 1631.
0: 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We're going to be 364 northbound.
1: Copy 364 northbound.

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1: Stand 4, I just pulled into the parking lot of the marina.
0: And what?

0: 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It's 33 in the median.
1: 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It's 1633.

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0: Fox 7, 7, 28, right? Box Elder 111, we're over getting out. One brush truck, two it down, please.
1: Temporary, we'll get the fire out at 1034. And only need a brush truck.

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1: 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And Alpha 62, did you need a read back on any of those?
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0: 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On a semi.
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1: Abram.
0: Mark. 57 Fox Order, copy at 1046, I-15 Southbound 360, 360 in the median.
1: Zero.
0: 10-4, this will be I-15 Southbound 360, 360 in the median. Caller has a blown tire, does not have a jack to change it, so white down. They were advised to stay in the vehicle. Charlie, 24 Fox Holder. 24, 10-14, I do have a VIN inspection holding 18875 North 6001.

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Class B Delta, Class A Alpha, expires 429 of 2030, and CIC 29 through 1010. 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
0: 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You can clear ID3. I already talked to them. That was the truck that was blocking the fire department.
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1: Yes.
0: 27 for Matthew Emmett. 226 of 81 is south, Class D Delta. No endorsements or restrictions expires 226 of 2030, MCIC 29 or 10 cents. 1700 hours.

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2: 111.
1: 1703.

0: Oxford 57, 1060.
1: 57.
0: 15 northbound at the port on California 9, Papa Echo, November 773.
1: November 773.

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0: You should be clear of the road rage and show me out on a missing juvenile at Willard Bay North Marina.
1: No, first time, 24.
0: Description is 5'2", blonde, female, 16 years old, wearing a black and white swimsuit with a dark in color life jacket. Last seen by the Eagle Beach Pavilion.
1: Last seen by the Eagle Beach, 16-year-old female, 5'2", blonde, black and white swimsuit, dark white jacket.
0: Hey, Vern, will you put out an ATL for that?
1: For a break, all cars on Fullerton, 6-3 attempts to locate for a missing juvenile from the North Marina and the Eagle Beach area break. All cars on Fullerton, continuing 10-6-3 attempts to locate on a missing juvenile. This will be at the North Marina, last seen by Eagle Beach at Willard Bay. The female, 16 years old, described as 5'2 and blonde, wearing black and white swimsuit and a dark life jacket. If located, check welfare, notify Charlie 34, box letter clear at 1713.
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0: Tell the words before I can head to the Marina and help them look.
1: Never.

0: Back to Mike 1.
1: Mike 1, go ahead.
0: I don't know if it'd be easier just to create a road debris call or reopen that CP hazard. I notified Public Works about it. There's tire tread everywhere.
1: Where at?
0: All down Southwood Deep Road from Fish Hatchery all the way to the dirt road that leads up to Willard Peak.
1: Southwood,
0: do
1: you want me to open that CP hazard back up?
0: If you don't mind.

0: I'm 28501 with your 20. Was that for 528? Number, what's your 20? 384 northbound. 1022. Actually, no, never mind, they stopped. I have a vehicle that stopped on the right shoulder that is has their hazards on, so we got traffic going in between me on the median and them on the right. And 1022 again, they just took off. Happy, where you at? You can 1022, I got them to leave.
1: 528, can you copy a traffic hazard for me?
0: Why not? Go ahead.
1: 375 southbound. I advise there is an alligator tire in the middle of both lanes.
0: Can you 10-9, 385 areas, spotty with radio?
1: 375 southbound. They said it was an alligator tire, very, very large tire in both lanes.
0: 17.
1: 57 left, letter 1036.
2: 57, thanks.
1: 17, 17.
2: Box other one off 62. We clear the road rage and on this missing juke now.
1: Number 1718.
0: Officer, we see 40 disturbing the area.
1: Number 1718.

Copy.

0: Fox, other one off 62, I'll be on order.
1: 10-4.
0: Fox, other Charlie 5, I'll be en route to the missing person.
1: 10-4, 1724. Hey, B7, Fox, under 1076.
0: This is Shelton, right?
1: 1724.
0: Taking 1022 out, a couple of semis, do it for me. And one.
1: 293 bus loader, 1036.
2: Two ninety three.
1: 1726.

0: semis down here in the bottom. You want to start that with him? You want me to? I'll stop that with him. You're headed home, aren't you? That's all.
1: 501 Fox Boulder 1036.
0: 10-4.
1: 10-4.

0: 7528, I'll be out with the semi 374 southbound of the river bottom. Sailor plate, angle whiskey 1388, out of Idaho.
1: Cover.
2: Charlie 7, I'll be 10 41.
1: Charlie 7.
2: Whiskey 5, I'll be 10 a.m., and then you can show me the route to the missing juvenile call. Thanks.
1: 10 41.

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0: 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Over 1730.
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0: 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Somebody said one of their hose lines break. They got help on the way, but it's going to be an hour or two.
1: Never.
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0: Box Elder 1-97, I'll be out at the North Marine on the missing juvenile.
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3: Box Elder Charlie 5, 1023, will you pull me a case for drone deploy?
1: Denmark.
3: Box Elder 293.
1: 293, go ahead.
3: He's advising me of a PD crash at Main Street and 1000 West. Two vehicles. I'll go see if they're still in the area.
1: 10-4, let me know. I can send it over to Weaver.
3: 10-4, he said it was a Bronco and a pickup truck.

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1: 111-1732. Charlie 34 and all units, 1036.
2: Charlie 34.
1: 1733.
3: Fox Elder 293, there is a PD. It's going to be a red Bronco parked in old Archibald's tire and a Chevy pickup truck northbound on 1000 West. Everything out of traffic.
1: Have there any injuries that you're aware of?
3: Not that I could see. The Bronco is disabled.
1: Copy. I'll send it to me.
3: Five 23.
1: Cover 17:30.

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2: Fifty-seven box orders and thirty-six.
1: I'm 10-4, I'm
2: 10-8. Over 1735. Box to Mike 1.
1: Mike 1-4.
2: Do you have the county road department's number?
1: Okay.
2: Would you mind giving them a call? Let them know that there's tire tread going all the way up to Bing from city limits.
1: So far, 1736.
2: They're pretty big chunks, and so I just don't want someone else's tire getting popped.
1: So you said on Willer Peak Road to city limits?
2: Yeah, it's going all the way up lower docks, all the way up to lower docks and city limits.

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0: Foxhilder Charlie 5. Can you give me the description of the missing person again?
1: Affirmed. A 16-year-old female described as 5'2", blonde hair, last seen wearing a black white swimsuit and a dark white jacket, last seen by Eagle Beach.
0: Got it.

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0: Zulu 349 Romeo Delta, and on that first, he's already made arrangements for a tow.
1: Perfect.

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4: 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She's 10-4. You can cancel the ATL and all of her units.
1: 10-4, break all units. 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She has been located. Box over clear 1741.
3: 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Charlie 7.
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1: 51.
2: 354 northbound on Idaho 1, Oscar 3918.
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1: 10-4, I don't know if you heard my previous traffic. I advise you of that. He's about 45 minutes out.
0: Yeah, my radio has been funky all day. Fox Silver Whiskey 4, 1060.
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